0: Dankeschön.
1: A candy-colored clown they call the Sandman tiptoes to my room every night just to sprinkle stardust

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0: 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Put your hands in the air. 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

don't forget the frying pan, bring along some minnows. 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
1: Hi, this is Elvis Presley. I sure appreciate you listening to my RCA Victor Records. And I'd like to thank all the disc jockeys for playing. Bye-bye.
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She kind of breezed into town from New Orleans and said, "Boys, I'm Big John's Cajun Queen. 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I just come to get my man from your dirty old mind, 'cause he moves me." 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

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Hier kommen die ersten 10 Plätze der UK Top 100 von 1960. Handyman, Jimmy Jones. Good Timing, Jimmy Jones. Only the Lonely, Roy Orbison. As Long as He Needs Me, Shirley Bassey. A Mess of Blues, Elvis Presley. Why, von Anthony Newley. Apache, The Shadows. Casey's Clown, The Everly Brothers.

0: in action. Watch the psychedelic dropouts as they psych out. 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
1: 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Aus ihrem Album Present Tense von 67. My World Fell Down.

Frankie Lane and Making Memories, making the Billboard Hot 100 for the year in 1967. His early 60s, and it was a big stable as well. Dickie Pride was first with Betty, Betty, Go Steady With Me. Then Lance Fortune and This Love I Have For You. And we finished off with Vince Eager. And This Should Go On Forever. Well, sadly, this show doesn't go on forever. I know it's good for you, but not for me. It's only 2 hours. And we will head forwards with the Nashville Teens and their third hit single in the UK. Didn't get as high as the first two, but still made the top 40. Find My Way Back Home.

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Throughout history, there have been many songs written about the Eternal Triangle. This next one tells the story of a Mr. Grayson, a beautiful woman, and a condemned man named Tom Dooley. When the sun rises tomorrow, Tom Dooley must hang.

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That's right. Rick Springfield live in concert with special guest Stranger in South of Eden. I've done everything. All live on the Surfside stage. Don't talk to strangers. It all goes down July 26th at the Union County Fairgrounds. An unforgettable night of live music. 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
0: Oh, hey, Watson. Just getting jacked up for the summer with my pull-up routine. Ooh.
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